0: Anya sit down.
1: Gasmili.
2: Tabakeslewa.

We're gonna heal these streets. We're gonna cook these beats. We're gonna make a track called In the Rain about this feeling of you. Chilling on the concrete, scabbing dregs while lightning flashes to your temple, making thoughts that might destroy you. But you know it's time to heal and uplift the ones that need you.

lightning that's striking me down. I am not right wing, I'm hard to describe. I write when I hear the dopest the vibes. Something that might make me feel alive. Something in the air tonight. Wings out in an eagle, I might take flight. Defeated with the norms, I must be strange. Cleanse an aroma, smoke from sage. Bubble mass produced for the pack of views. For the realness and the actual views. The

money, money, money, money, money, money, money, money, money, money, money, money, money, money, money, money, money, money, money, money, money, money, money, money, money, money, money, money, money, money, money, money, money, money, money, money, money, money, money, money, money, money, money, money, money, money, money, money, money, money, money, money, money, money, money, money, money, money, money, money, money, money, money, money, money, money, money, money, money, money, money, money, money, money, money, money, money, money, money, money, money, money, money, money, money, money, money, money, money, money, money, money, money, money, money, money, money, money, money, money, money, money, money, money, money, money, money, money, money, money, money, money, money, money, money, money, money, money, money, money, money, money, money, money, money, money, money, money, money, money, money, money, money, money, money, money, money, money, money, money, money, money, money, money, money, money, money, money, money, money, money, money, money, money, money, money, money, money, money, money, money, money, money, money, money, money, money, money, money, money, money, money, money, money, money, money, money, money, money, money, money, money, money, money, money, money, money, money, money,

Panama, Panama, Panama.

Palestine was referred to as a land without a people for a people without a land. A statement that was made as early as 1843 by a Christian restorationist. Zionism was referred to as restorationism until 1880s, when the term Zionism was first coined by the Jewish Zionists in Austria. Zionism, as Professor Rashid Al-Khaldi describes in his 100 Years War on Palestine book, as, quote, a late 19th century colonial national movement adorned itself with a biblical coat that was powerfully attractive to Bible-reading Protestants in Great Britain and the United States, blinding them to the modernity of Zionism and to its colonial nature. At the start of the ideology, Zionism as a settler colonial ideology was notably rejected by the absolute majority of the world's Jewish communities, especially in Europe. A memorandum issued by the Secretary of State of India in 1917, Edwin Montagu, a member of the Anti-Zionist League of the British Jews, just before the issuance of Balfour Declaration, as he knew that such a letter was about to be issued. In his memorandum to the British government, Montagu described Zionism as a mischievous political creed. He also asserts that there is not a Jewish nation. He goes on to say that, quote, the policy, Balfour Declaration, of His Majesty's government is anti-Semitic and in result will prove a rallying ground for anti-Semites in every country in the world. In his memorandum, Montagu also stated, quote, the sympathy which the president of the local government board suggests is widespread and deep-rooted in the Protestant world with the idea of restoring the Hebrew people to the land which was to be their inheritance is, I fear, very often a thinly cloaked desire to get rid of the Jewish ingredient in Protestant population. A land without a people for a people without a land. Just examining the second part of the statement, for a people without a land, this maliciously and openly claims that the Jewish people across the world do not belong to countries where they lived in. It suggests that an Italian Jew whose parents and grandparents and their grandparents before them lived in Italy for hundreds of years did not belong there. Same goes for French, Polish, and Russian Jews. Doesn't that strike you as anti-Semitic? The fact that the Zionist movement agreed on, adopted, encouraged, and empowered many of anti-Semitic tropes and anti-Semites is not controversial and is very well documented through historical archives. Vladimir Jabotinsky, the leader of the revisionist Zionism and author of the infamous Iron Wall, was quoted to have said, quote, I have no doubt that I am a Zionist because the Jewish people is a very nasty people and its neighbors hate it and they are right. Jabotinsky was the founder of what is called now the Likud Party in Israel, which is now leading the current government there. He was the leader of the Haganah, which formed the basis of the current Israeli army. To analyze the relationship between Zionism and anti-Semitism and their relationship to Palestine, I am joined today in a conversation with Tony Greenstein. Tony is a Jewish staunch anti-Zionist, anti-fascist, longtime activist and author. He is the son of a rabbi and the co-founder of the Palestine Solidarity Campaign UK in 1982. He is also a founding member of the Jews for Boycotting Israeli Goods. Tony's recent book published in 2022 titled Zionism During the Holocaust, The Weaponization of Memory in the Service of State and Nation is an incredible reference for those who wish to learn about the history, or the dark and ugly history, I might add, of Zionism in the early 19th century and during the First and the Second World Wars. Today, with Tony's help,

Dear sir, I'm writing to ask if you would kindly forward me a duplicate of my military discharge, which I've unfortunately lost. My particulars are as follows. Private R.G. Garner, 5015, returned badge number 98779. Yours sincerely, Robert George Garner,

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3: This is Kuri Radio News with KL. The treaty conversation hasn't gone away when it comes to advancing sovereign rights and self-determination for First Nations people across Australia. The current New South Wales state government has made a commitment to support the New South Wales Treaty Commission to facilitate conversations to determine if treaty or other forms of peacekeeping agreements are a way forward for communities across the state. New South Wales Treaty Commissioner Aidan Ridgway says it is time to stand up for what's long overdue. He says the treaty process is a long-term cycle and needs time to work through, so communities can address local issues for clans and nations before any further conversations are had with the state government.
4: The New South Wales government made a commitment before the last state election that they would want to engage with the Aboriginal community in New South Wales to talk about the idea of a treaty, and if Aboriginal people are interested in that, then what the process might look like. So this is some commitment that was made before the failed voice referendum. The government were, I think, serious about wanting to do that, and they've set out a two-year process. We've been, myself and Commissioner Naomi Moore, have been on the road now for some time. We've been to